0: Programa Rock Universal, o melhor do rock and roll aqui na região.
1: Not if you agree with the war or not, because if you did agree with the war, they'd still be over there fighting, because that's what good soldiers do. So this next song I want to send out to all the men and women in uniform that are protecting this country, protecting our rights. This one's called Gunslinger. It goes out to all of them. We pray they come home safely.